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1: Volumen.
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It was reckless and we owned it, yeah, yeah.

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1: 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Y acá un francés, haciendo un clásico de Yanquilandia.
2: It had to be you. It had to be you.
1: Ella ya me olvidó, no. I had to be you.

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0: Some others I've seen might never be mean, might never be cross,